0: The Athabasca Communication Society Board of Commissioners nominees. The following individuals have applied for a seat on the Athabasca Communication Society Board of Commissioners in alphabetical order: Louis D. Jacobs, Jamie Ross, Cheryl Thomas. And there are 2 3-year seats to be filled. Voting will take place Monday, September 21st, 2026, at the Syringes Mohawk Tribe Senior Center Sunroom from 11 a.m. to 5 p.m. Anyone interested in voting must be at least 19 years of age and show their Mohawk Nation Red Card, Mohawks of Akwesaste Certificate of Indian Status Card, or Syringes Mohawk Tribal Identification Card. Once the votes have been tallied, the successful candidates will be notified of their election to the board so they can be present at the annual general assembly when the election results are announced. The annual general assembly will begin at 6 p.m. at the same location. If you have any questions, please do not hesitate to contact Virginia Gowie Jacobs, office manager, CKLN Radio.
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2: The leaves are changing. 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You can win $100 in the lightning round at the start of the game. And hang on to your blue quickie card. On Wednesday, on your Get Up and Go morning show, we'll give away $250 US, courtesy of the Akwesasne Convenience Store Association. 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Booming, the heart of Akwesasne.

The Alquazasti Communication Society Board of Commissioners nominees. The following individuals have applied for a seat on the Alquazasti Communication Society Board of Commissioners in alphabetical order: Louis D. Jacobs, Jamie Ross, Cheryl Thomas. And there are 2 3-year seats to be filled. Voting will take place Monday, September 21st, 2026, at the Syringes Mohawk Tribe Senior Center's Sunroom from 11 a.m. to 5 p.m. Anyone interested in voting must be at least 19 years of age and show their Mohawk Nation Red Card, Mohawks of Akwesasne Certificate of Indian Status Card, or Syringes Mohawk Tribal Identification Card. Once the votes have been tallied, the successful candidates will be notified of their election to the board so they can be present at the annual general assembly when the election results are announced. The annual general assembly will begin at 6 p.m. at the same location. If you have any questions, please do not hesitate to contact Virginia Gowie Jacobs, office manager, CKLN Radio.

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been dancehall too much. Some of y'all never been dancehall too much. I'm going to tell you a little story so that you'll understand what I'm talking about. Down there we have a plant that grows out in the woods and the fields, and it looks something like a turnip green. Everybody calls it poke salad. Now that's poke salad. Used to know a girl lived down there, and she'd go out in the evenings and pick a mess of it, carry it home and cook it for supper, because that's about all they had to eat. But they did all right.

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I'll be over there. Thank you very much. Hi. This just gives me a little time to breathe, folks. Just a... What you got on? You mind? Tough way to make a living, boys, I'll tell you. Thank you. Honey, don't get physical. I've already kissed you. You've already had it. Just hang loose, everybody. We'll get it. Okay. Come on. All right. Before I...

0: Athabasca Communication Society Board of Commissioners nominees. The following individuals have applied for a seat on the Athabasca Communication Society Board of Commissioners in alphabetical order: Louis D. Jacobs, Jamie Ross, Cheryl Thomas. And there are 2 3-year seats to be filled. Voting will take place Monday, September 21st, 2026, at the Syringes Mohawk Tribe Senior Center's Sunroom from 11 a.m. to 5 p.m. Anyone interested in voting must be at least 19 years of age and show their Mohawk Nation Red Card, Mohawks of Akwesasne Certificate of Indian Status Card, or Syringes Mohawk Tribal Identification Card. Once the votes have been tallied, the successful candidates will be notified of their election to the board so they can be present at the annual general assembly when the election results are announced. The annual general assembly will begin at 6 p.m. at the same location. If you have any questions, please do not hesitate to contact Virginia Gowie Jacobs, office manager, CKLN Radio.
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0: 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of the lot sooner, Bahunat cow hike. 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
1: 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Let's see here, how about 7 minutes after 6 o'clock? And here on your Sunday, here it is, 7 degrees outside, currently 44 Fahrenheit, and today, about 2 o'clock, 17 degrees. That's what we're looking for, 62 Fahrenheit. 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
2: The Akwesaste Communication Society Board of Commissioners nominees. The following individuals have applied for a seat on the Akwesaste Communication Society Board of Commissioners in alphabetical order: Louis D. Jacobs, Jamie Ross, Cheryl Thomas. And there are 2 3-year seats to be filled. Voting will take place Monday, September 21st, 2026, at the Syringes Mohawk Tribe Senior Center Sunroom from 11 a.m. to 5 p.m. Anyone interested in voting must be at least 19 years of age and show their Mohawk Nation red card, Mohawks of Akwesaste Certificate of Indian Status card, or Syringes Mohawk Tribal Identification card. Once the votes have been tallied, the successful candidates will be notified of their election to the board so they can be present at the annual general assembly when the election results are announced. The annual general assembly will begin at 6 p.m. at the same location. If you have any questions, please do not hesitate to contact Virginia Gowie Jacobs, office manager, CKON Radio.
1: 97.3 CKON, good morning out there. I'm John W. Yes, indeed, we are going to be into gospel. The good news, of course, Merle Haggard is going to help us out with some one of his favorites. Also, Alabama, Chris Christopherson, Katie Wells, Akwesaste Mohawk Singers, and, of course, you. 97.3. All.

read of the beauties of heaven and the place Christ has gone to prepare. And eyes have not seen and ears have not heard what awaits us in heaven in that city four square. We'll walk and talk with our loved ones, and we'll see the Savior face to face, and we'll sing praises to him forever, and forever we'll thank him for his amazing grace. But we must prepare while we live here below, so to claim our inheritance that awaits. And if we neglect so great a salvation, we can never enter heaven's gates. You know, we'll be joint heirs with Christ in that home, and together we'll walk the streets with him, made of pure gold. And we'll live in a mansion not made by human hands, and forever watch the mysteries of heaven unfold. These words were written by my mother, and as of the recording of this album, which was finished in April of 81, she's of sound body and mind, and I'm proud to say that she's about to celebrate her 79th birthday. And with the exception of a few mental scars brought about by her youngest and most wayward son, I believe she's fine. And I want to dedicate this album to her, which I've titled, For the Mama That Tried. Mom, this one's for you. But I also want to dedicate it to an old friend of mine who is the leading character in these recordings and who gave his life for all of us.

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2: 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Don't forget about our quickie. You can win $100 in the lightning round at the start of the game. Hang on to your blue quickie card. On Wednesday, on your Get Up and Go morning show, we'll give away $250 courtesy of the Akwesasne Convenience Store Association. 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

0: weather. 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On the bottom of the hour, 6:30 here from Broadcast Studios. Good morning, I'm John W. And of course, outside, currently it's still dark out. Yeah, that's the one, 7 degrees outside, currently 44 Fahrenheit. And your high today is 62 degrees. Live from Broadcast Studios, 97.3.
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0: And we got Vince Gill coming your way, Jim Reed, Colin Ray, Katie Wells, and so much more. 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
2: 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Good morning out there. Kitty Wells got a help episode right here. My loved ones are waiting. Also, Dolly, Loretta, Tammy on the wings of a snow white dove. Brenda Lee, Jesus Loves Me. 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

0: And good morning, 97.3 CKON. Good morning, I'm John W. Yes, indeed, here on your Sunday. Here it is, 7 degrees outside Canadian, 44 Fahrenheit, or this afternoon should be around 62 degrees. Going to be beautiful outside. 97.3 CKON.
1: 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The Akwesasne Communication Society Board of Commissioners nominees. The following individuals have applied for a seat on the Akwesasne Communication Society Board of Commissioners in alphabetical order: Louis D. Jacobs, Jamie Ross, Cheryl Thomas. And there are 2 3-year seats to be filled. Voting will take place Monday, September 21st, 2026, at the Syringes Mohawk Tribe Senior Center's Sunroom from 11 a.m. to 5 p.m. Anyone interested in voting must be at least 19 years of age and show their Mohawk Nation Red Card, Mohawks of Akwesasne Certificate of Indian Status Card, or Syringes Mohawk Tribal Identification Card. Once the votes have been tallied, the successful candidates will be notified of their election to the board so they can be present at the annual general assembly when the election results are announced. The annual general assembly will begin at 6 p.m. at the same location. If you have any questions, please do not hesitate to contact Virginia Gowie Jacobs, office manager, CKON Radio.
0: And good morning out there. We are at 2 minutes after 7 o'clock. We got some songs for worship. We're going to do that. A family prayer song also coming your way. A prayer, family for prayer songs for worship in moments like these.

0: And of course, Open the Eyes of My Heart, 97.3 CKO and Gospel on your Sunday. We got some information coming your way. Then we've got a couple of requests. Danny Brown and Mike Manuel. Stay tuned right here.
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0: 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Outside, 8 degrees, 46 Fahrenheit, here on your early Sunday morning. Good morning out there. I'm John W. We've got more to come.
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0: Yeah, Ricky Skaggs, gotta do it. The Judge, Chris Christopherson, Anne-Marie, Brenda Lee. 97.3 CKON. 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
2: 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Good morning out there. I'm John W. Yes, indeed. Got more gospel coming your way in the likes of In the Garden with Ann Murray, Brenda Lee, Porter Wagner, Mindy McCready, and Katie Wells, just to name a few. 97.3.

if you please. 97.3 CKO, and good morning. I'm John W. I got Kitty Wells coming your way, Porter Wagner once again, also Jim Reeves. And then after we check on your forecast, we're going to be in the classic country right here on your Sunday.

0: Good morning, 97.3 CKON. And we're at 1 minute after 8 o'clock right here on your Sunday. Good morning. I'm John W. Here it is, 8 degrees outside, 46 Fahrenheit, and with a high of 62 today, somewhere this Sunday, coming your way. We've got more to come. We're going to be into Classic Country, 97.3.
1: 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The Aquasasti Communication Society Board of Commissioners nominees. The following individuals have applied for a seat on the Aquasasti Communication Society Board of Commissioners in alphabetical order: Louis D. Jacobs, Jamie Ross, Cheryl Thomas. And there are 2 3-year seats to be filled. Voting will take place Monday, September 21st, 2026, at the Syringes Mohawk Tribe Senior Center's Sunroom from 11 a.m. to 5 p.m. Anyone interested in voting must be at least 19 years of age and show their Mohawk Nation Red Card, Mohawks of Akwesasne Certificate of Indian Status Card, or Syringes Mohawk Tribal Identification Card. Once the votes have been tallied, the successful candidates will be notified of their election to the board so they can be present at the annual general assembly when the election results are announced. The annual general assembly will begin at 6 p.m. at the same location. If you have any questions, please do not hesitate to contact Virginia Gowie Jacobs, office manager, CKON Radio.
0: Good morning, 97.3 CKON. John W. on the air. Yes, indeed, we've got 1965. We're going to do that for you, starting off there. Farron Young, Porter Wagner, Farron Young, Jim Reeve coming your way here live from Broadcast Studios.

old love letters. How old are they, right? Here's one for you going on right now. Of course, the Delorme May 24th Annual Memorial Fishing Derby. And, of course, located at French Marina, east end of Cornwall Island. eTransferDeanEjax@gmail.com. Also, get a hold of Nathan Delorme, 613-330-0408, $50 regular fee, $25 Bass Lunker 3 Bass Tournament. And the sign says also Sunday. That sounds just like today, right? Yeah, 24th Annual Delorme Memorial Fishing Derby, 97.3.

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1: 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CKON will be broadcasting live from noon to 2 p.m. We'll see you there. The leaves are changing, the air is getting cool and crisp, and the first day of fall is about to land. 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On Wednesday, on your Get Up and Go morning show, we'll give away $250 courtesy of the Aquasosne Convenience Store Association. 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So get your cards and join us Tuesday, September 22nd. Right here on your live and local station, CKON. 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
2: 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And going on right now, actually, the 24th annual Delorme Memorial Fishing Derby. 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

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Good morning out there. And your forecast, well, it's going to sound like this. 8 degrees outside, 46 Fahrenheit here on your Sunday. Good morning. I'm John W.

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2: 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We're gonna go, we got some bluegrass coming here. 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

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They have gloves on. 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They have hats on. 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The two females are holding. Genihawe. 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They are standing. Lunede. 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They are turned around. Ize nihonagelado. 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They are collecting leaves. 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And they are pushing leaves. 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Fall time type of season. Gana not gen any gahawi niwa gohnoda. 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November is the month. 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The date is the 4th. Gayeri siskare. Gayeri siskare. 1:30 p.m. Aska sat dizawasana. Aska sat dizawasana. Afternoon. Yodo hetsu nage. Yodo hetsu nage. In the yard. Launa todage. Launa todage. In front of. Ohandu. Ohandu. At their house. Jilo dinusode. Jilo dinusode. Along the road. Oha haktuge, oha haktuge, near the tree, oguilakta, oguilakta, because, ne eji, there are a lot of leaves on the ground. Ezun ganelahtagelu, ezun ganelahtagelu. 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Aizoa wea dehta.

didn't want to leave Foggy Mountain Breakdown all by itself, right? 97.3 CKON. My fingers ever tired of strumming. And I didn't even have a guitar. Yeah. George Jones coming your way. David Houston, Merle Haggard on 97.3.

0: weather. Good morning. 9 o'clock here from Broadcast Studios. Outside, 8 degrees. Yeah, perfect for fishing, right? 46 Fahrenheit, of course. 24th annual DeLorme Memorial Fishing Derby. Started at 7, but the weigh-in is at 4, and I'm sure you can still get in on the action right now. And a caller's called Nathan DeLorme at 613-330-0408. E-transfer at a store. If you call Nathan, he can tell you all their whereabouts and what twos, right? 97.3 CKOA.
1: 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The Aquasastic Communication Society Board of Commissioners nominees. The following individuals have applied for a seat on the Aquasastic Communication Society Board of Commissioners in alphabetical order: Louis D. Jacobs, Jamie Ross, Cheryl Thomas. And there are 2 3-year seats to be filled. Voting will take place Monday, September 21st, 2026, at the Syringes Mohawk Tribe Senior Center's Sunroom from 11 a.m. to 5 p.m. Anyone interested in voting must be at least 19 years of age and show their Mohawk Nation Red Card, Mohawks of Akwesasne's Certificate of Indian Status Card, or Syringes Mohawk Tribal Identification Card. Once the votes have been tallied, the successful candidates will be notified of their election to the board so they can be present at the annual general assembly when the election results are announced. The annual general assembly will begin at 6 p.m. at the same location. If you have any questions, please do not hesitate to contact Virginia Gowie Jacobs, Office Manager, CKON Radio.
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0: Alrighty, thanks a lot, Josh, 97.3 CKON. Merle Haggard, Cameron Way, Wynn Stewart, Jack Green, also Johnny and June, something called Jackson. 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
3: Once

Stewart right there, 97.3 CKON. And we're at 10 minutes after 9 o'clock. We've got Hugh McDonald by request coming your way. Jack Green, Johnny Cash, June Carter, Little Jackson coming your way. Also, stay tuned right here.

0: Charlie, late great Charlie Pride right there, going to San Antonio, Texas, here on your Sunday. And going on right now, September 20th, 2026, 24th annual DeLorme Memorial Fishing Derby, of course, is located at French Marina, East End, Cornwall Island, $50 fee. 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Nathan DeLorme will pick that up for you. 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
5: 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On Wednesday, on your Get Up and Go morning show, we'll give away $250 courtesy of the Akwesasne Convenience Store Association. 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Booming from the heart of Akwesasne.

Kate Cradle, right there, happened to see her do that live at one time, way back when. Tammy Wynette coming your way. We've got your forecasts and a few other things, so stay tuned right here.

Good morning, 97.3 CKON. And temperature, here it is, numbers 10 degrees outside, 50 Fahrenheit. Slowly getting greening a little ground out there. A high of 17 Canadian today, 62 Fahrenheit. Here on your Sunday, good morning out there. We got more great music coming your way. 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

of course, the Brown fame. Right there with his sister Minnie and Bonnie. Yeah. The Browns, 97.3 CKO. And Bobby Bear gonna get us moving also. Bobby Gentry featuring Glenn Campbell also on the way. And of course, once again, the 24th annual DeNormie Memorial Fishing Derby going on today. Call 613-330-0408 for all the particulars. $50 regular fee, 25 bass lunker, 3 bass tourney. Yeah, and e-transfers and all that great stuff. So give Nathan a call, and of course, he'll give you all the particulars of what to get a hold of. And the weigh-in is at 4, start of that 7. Stay tuned. We've got more to come.

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1: 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This week's Community Fund recipient, the Cornwall Lady Royals U13 hockey team, half sheet to our yellow. The last Community Fund game was worth $1,646. Don't forget about our quickie. You can win $100 in the lightning round at the start of the game. Hang on to your blue quickie card. On Wednesday, on your Get Up and Go morning show, we'll give away 250 U.S. courtesy of the Akwesasne Convenience Store Association. 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

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Glenn Campbell, All I Have to Do is Dream. 97.3 CKON, 10 minutes away from 10 o'clock. 97.3 CKON.

a few old army buddies home? 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

0: 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It's going to be still nice outside, no matter what. 97.3 CKO.
1: 97.3 CKON. The Alcoholic Communication Society Board of Commissioners nominees. The following individuals have applied for a seat on the Alcoholic Communication Society Board of Commissioners in alphabetical order: Louis D. Jacobs, Jamie Ross, Cheryl Thomas. And there are 2 3-year seats to be filled. Voting will take place Monday, September 21st, 2026, at the Syringes Mohawk Tribe Senior Center Sunroom from 11 a.m. to 5 p.m. Anyone interested in voting must be at least 19 years of age and show their Mohawk Nation red card, Mohawks of Akwesasne Certificate of Indian Status card, or Syringes Mohawk Tribal Identification card. Once the votes have been tallied, the successful candidates will be notified of their election to the board so they can be present at the annual general assembly when the election results are announced. The annual general assembly will begin at 6 p.m. at the same location. If you have any questions, please do not hesitate to contact Virginia Gowie Jacobs, Office Manager, CKON Radio.

of course, Cal Smith right there, 97.3 CKON. I'm John W. Yes, indeed, I am out of here. Big Tone is in, going to take over the air chair, take you through your midday right here on 97.3 CKON.

97.3 CKON. Some Waylon Jennings there with Are You Sure Hank Done It This Way? I'm Big Tone here, and good morning, everybody. Tuning in to CKON on this beautiful Sunday, September 20th. My main man, John W., headed out. So I'd like to thank him for playing some great, great tunes here on 97.3 CKON. I'm going to keep it going with this country sound. We're looking at cloudy skies right now. Possible chance of rain starting this afternoon. But for now, keep it tuned because we're listening to some Eddie Rabbit here on 97.3 CKON, Driving My Life Away.

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2: 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On Wednesday, on your Get Up and Go morning show, we'll give away 250 U.S. courtesy of the Akwesasne Convenience Store Association. 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Booming.

97.3 CKON, some Glenn Campbell there with Country Boy. A nice, great tune. And before that was some Charlie Pride, Burgers and Fries, and Ronnie Millsap before that one. I'd Be a Legend in My Time. Playing some beautiful, great tunes here on this cloudy Sunday. You know, there may not be much sun, but we're still having a fun day. I got some Ashley McBride here, Radio Land, because that's where we are, here on 97.3 CKON.

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song. I wrote him back a letter and I told him it was not the perfect country and western song because he hadn't said anything at all about mama or trains or trucks or prison or getting drunk. 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

0: Akwesasne Communication Society Board of Commissioners nominees. The following individuals have applied for a seat on the Akwesasne Communication Society Board of Commissioners in alphabetical order: Louis D. Jacobs, Jamie Ross, Cheryl Thomas. And there are 2 3-year seats to be filled. Voting will take place Monday, September 21st, 2026, at the Syringes Mohawk Tribe Senior Center's Sunroom from 11 a.m. to 5 p.m. Anyone interested in voting must be at least 19 years of age and show their Mohawk Nation Red Card, Mohawks of Akwesasne Certificate of Indian Status Card, or Syringes Mohawk Tribal Identification Card. Once the votes have been tallied, the successful candidates will be notified of their election to the board so they can be present at the annual general assembly when the election results are announced. The annual general assembly will begin at 6 p.m. at the same location. If you have any questions, please do not hesitate to contact Virginia Gowie Jacobs, office manager, CKON Radio.
1: 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A Service Canada representative will be at the Access building on the fourth Tuesday of each month from 9:30 a.m. to 3:30 p.m. Please remember, if you are coming in for a SIN card, you will need your original birth certificate and status card. 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A Service Canada representative will be at CIA 3 on the second Tuesday of each month from 9:30 a.m. to 3:30 p.m. Please remember, if you're coming in for your SIN card, you'll need your original birth certificate and a status card. 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Celebrating diversity, SDGCA invites you to the Cornwall Culture Fest, taking place September 26th from 11 a.m. to 5 p.m. at Lamoureux Park. There will be live performances, food vendors, and family activities. In honor of World Rabies Day, MCA's Community Health Services, in partnership with the Akwesasne Animal Society, will be hosting a free rabies vaccine clinic for cats and dogs. No registration is required. The clinic is open to all Akwesasne Lono, Monday, September 28th, from 4 p.m. to 7 p.m. at 206 State Route 37, Akwesasne. Pets must be at least 12 weeks of age to be vaccinated. Please have your dogs on a leash at all times, and cats must be in a carrier. 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Ontario Power Generation is advising users of the St. Lawrence River that the navigational gates at the Iroquois Control Dam have been reopened and are once again available for recreational boat passage. To learn more, please visit opg.com/water safety. The St. Regis Mohawk Tribal Clerk's Office will not be able to issue tribal IDs for the week of Monday, September 21st through Friday, September 25th. The ID machine is undergoing regular maintenance. Please plan accordingly. Nyawa for your understanding. Come and have fun, share a meal, play a game, do crafts, receive prizes, and access the pantry. Saturday, September 26th from 11 a.m. to 3 p.m., lunch at noon at Snai Recreation, River Road, Akwesasne. The St. Regis Mohawk Tribes Compliance Division will be closed on September 25th for staff development. This includes all staff within the following programs: compliance, animal control, food distribution, and LIHEAP. Please plan accordingly and conduct any needed business prior to the closure. They appreciate your understanding and look forward to serving you Monday, September 28th, during normal business hours. The Akwesasne-Mohawk Police Service invites all community members to join our next community Skana meal gathering, Wednesday, September 23rd, from 6:30 p.m. to 8 p.m. at the Gananda'ga Recreation Center. These gatherings are a space to share thoughts, ideas, and concerns in a way that helps move our community forward together. 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Orange Shirt Day is an opportunity to honor the courage, strength, and resilience of residential school survivors and their families while coming together through culture, ceremony, food, and community. The day will begin with a community walk at 9:30 a.m., followed by the opening ceremony, Wednesday, September 30th, at Generations Park. SRMT Employment and Training Services and Akwesasne Career and Employment Support Services will host a 2026 Trades and Career Fair. The fair will be held at the Travis Solomon Memorial Lacrosse Box on October 7th from 9:30 a.m. to 3 p.m. For more information regarding the career fair, please reach out to Leona Francis via email at leonafrancisa92@outlook.com or by phone at 315-296-4560. 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

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Someone could lose a heart here on 97.3 CKON. I am Big Tone, and you're chilling with me on this beautiful Sunday, you know. May not be much sun around during this Sunday, but we're having a fun day. Let's keep it going. I got another Eddie artist for you. Here's Eddie Arnold. Oh, hope y'all enjoy this tune. Here's Leaving on a Jet Plane. Keep it tuned to 97.3 CKON.

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2: 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On Wednesday, on your Get Up and Go morning show, we'll give away $250 courtesy of the Akwesasne Convenience Store Association. 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

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Dierks Bentley there, drunk on a plane. Here on this beautiful Sunday, September 20th, I am Big Tone. 11.27 CKON time. You know what? I got a tune for you. Here's some Dolly Parton. Here's a tune from the late, great Dolly Parton. 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
1: 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That was some Randy Travis there with a few old country boys. So I want to remind you, at around noon, I'm going to be re-airing the All Gunyagiha Language Show. Normally recorded on Thursdays and then re-aired on Sundays. This one was from the 17th and re-aired today. So get ready for that. That's going to be happening at around noon. And keep it tuned. I got some Dottie West, Elvis Presley, Gene Watson, Alan Jackson, all coming up in just a bit.
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0: the Aquasasti Communication Society Board of Commissioners nominees. The following individuals have applied for a seat on the Aquasasti Communication Society Board of Commissioners in alphabetical order: Louis D. Jacobs, Jamie Ross, Cheryl Thomas. And there are 2 3-year seats to be filled. Voting will take place Monday, September 21st, 2026, at the Syringes Mohawk Tribe Senior Center's Sunroom from 11 a.m. to 5 p.m. Anyone interested in voting must be at least 19 years of age and show their Mohawk Nation red card, Mohawks of Akwesasne Certificate of Indian Status card, or Syringes Mohawk Tribal Identification card. Once the votes have been tallied, the successful candidates will be notified of their election to the board so they can be present at the annual general assembly when the election results are announced. The annual general assembly will begin at 6 p.m. at the same location. If you have any questions, please do not hesitate to contact Virginia Gowie Jacobs, office manager, CKON Radio.
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1: Ah, Sego. Metro sus So I get to ask,
2: Ne kita haasku ne ohana tika ne roa lihka
1: Spanish.
2: Tango rukka, but you can't see
1: going there. I will look at the clock and go in there.
2: Taho, don't know.
1: Never say it again. The check turned the skag. Young got the jack of the end.
3: You're
1: going to go on. I will look in there. Since I will know that. It's not going to be honest. So, no, I
3: can't. I don't want to get rid of the hardy. You got to go Quacky, quack your quiet. No one did there. Did not like to do some hardy go another. They got it. You got to want to go to the little noise. Quite a cat. I'm sat at the guitar.
1: No, I got this.
3: I don't know. Chevrolet, about 48, 47, you go. Talking got a little this, Texas, I have to.
4: Yeah.
3: Oh, the sweet, neat guy. A Calisto was a list, and they said, well, I'm going to have to add the Dutch, so that's why 1949, so I don't know, 1948, you go, I'm going to say, you got to wish that you are, I said. I go, so I got something on the. So, this had a desert, so Chevrolet, great air permit is hard, you know.
5: Kit saw the color one out. So can you hardly get hit out the gola? So can you hardly see that on the go along with the negative loading one? You cut it on a shark with one out of cock with the girl. The girl on the car. To do you. So the girl of civil war. I go to a honey in the New York, a yako glass, the grass looks like a honey. Then he is a kid, a garrison, and you hold the drug was written on it. I got no gas out always. The ticket hit how they go on there. Oh, you are so can you hard to the honey to swan as you do you on the hot to get a garrison in the car. That is scary, it's not a romance, they could take a shedding and two half ton, Yago. Then they took a ton of Tom Hale. Then they took a scary look on the romance, got to ruin the carnage to a wish. Then they go down to Ohio, not another guy in town, why to turn a bare neck out in the house, you know, something like that.
4: Yeah.
5: I was able to get a little bit of a これだからこれだってさ、何のがの、スパーシングが立てだ。これちらなびが、それが正直だった。これに実際にさ、なれやが、じゃあ、じゃあ、みろ、あつくてね、ね、ルヤ、とやたおいがりした。うん、だろうへん。かくてね、あの、じゃあ、これ、しゃくや。ルティリアコン。で、確かに、とにかく、せんどろや、ね、ていうのは、やはん、どうあるけてね。
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97.3 CKON. So just a bit ago was the All Gunya Geha Language Show. That's right. Re-aired here on Sundays and then normally aired on Thursdays. Get the live showing then. Alrighty, right. So we're back to our country tunes. And you know what? I got some Marty Robbins for you. Now, I love this tune. It was in one of my favorite TV shows. Here is some Marty Robbins with El Paso here on 97.3 CKON.

Athabasca Communication Society Board of Commissioners nominees. The following individuals have applied for a seat on the Athabasca Communication Society Board of Commissioners in alphabetical order: Louis D. Jacobs, Jamie Ross, Cheryl Thomas. And there are 2 3-year seats to be filled. Voting will take place Monday, September 21st, 2026, at the Syringes Mohawk Tribe Senior Center's Sunroom from 11 a.m. to 5 p.m. Anyone interested in voting must be at least 19 years of age and show their Mohawk Nation red card, Mohawks of Akwesasne Certificate of Indian Status card, or Syringes Mohawk Tribal Identification card. Once the votes have been tallied, the successful candidates will be notified of their election to the board so they can be present at the annual general assembly when the election results are announced. The annual general assembly will begin at 6 p.m. at the same location. If you have any questions, please do not hesitate to contact Virginia Gowie Jacobs, office manager, CKON Radio.

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0: for today. We're looking at rain showers and cloudy skies for tonight. Chance of rain is nearing 70%. Got low temperatures around 40 degrees Fahrenheit for Monday. Cloudy skies. High temperatures 50 degrees Fahrenheit. Currently, we're looking at mostly cloudy skies and a near steady temperature around 52 degrees Fahrenheit. That's 11 degrees Celsius.
1: 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Sego, it's time for your Ganya Geha language lesson with me, Watsonina. Follow along every day to increase your vocabulary. Sego zo aguego, onagadia gahewa I do the one now is the Ganya Geha when not so Watsonina you get. Cat one is a laga da guasa, so what the way is a wana. Fall time story. Gana not gain any gahawi ogara. Gana not gain any gahawi ogara. Four of them. 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They are older. Luna de hialu. Luna de hialu. Two female. Degeniase. Degeniase. Two women. Degenungue. Degenungue. Two males. 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Dehniase. Two men. 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Dehnungue. They have gloves on. 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They have hats on. 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They are wearing a hoodie. 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They are wearing boots. 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Two of them are using a rake. 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The two females are holding. Genihawe. 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They are standing. Lunede. 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They are turned around. 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They are collecting leaves. 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Afternoon. 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Ohandu. Ohandu. At their house. 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Ne eji. 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There are a lot of leaves on the ground. 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
2: 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Now a Josqua Gat Tahala se Nayawaski Kawanius. I saw a way of death.

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CKON will be broadcasting live from noon to 2 p.m. We'll see you there. 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This week's Community Fund recipient, the Cornwall Lady Royals U13 hockey team. 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The last Community Fund game was worth $1,646. 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You can win $100 in the lightning round at the start of the game. 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On Wednesday, on your Get Up and Go morning show, we'll give away 250 U.S. courtesy of the Unquizusta Convenience Store Association. 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

Some Don Williams there with the nice, great tune, It Must Be Loved. And before that was some Lucille Starr with The French Song. And even before that was Hawkshaw Hawkins with Lonesome. Alrighty, right. So, got about one tune left to get through. Then we got the weather. Then that's it for me here on 97.3 CKON. Had a nice, beautiful time here on this beautiful Sunday, September 20th. Man, it feels like yesterday it was the 19th. All right. Here's some Buck Owens, and then we'll get into that weather, and then that's it for me. Here's Steel Guitar Ray.

We're looking at rain showers today. Pockets of rain showers throughout today. High temperatures around 60 degrees Fahrenheit. For tonight, we're looking at partially cloudy skies to roll on in. Lower temperatures, 40 degrees Fahrenheit. For Monday, cloudy skies as well. Higher temperatures around 50 degrees Fahrenheit. For Tuesday, we're looking at sunny skies starting to roll back on in and 60 degrees Fahrenheit. Currently, we're looking at mist and little pockets of some thick mist throughout the rest of this nighttime. 52 degrees Fahrenheit. Why, that's 11 degrees Celsius. So that's it for me here. I'm heading out the door. Got Mystic Mallon on in. So won't you just keep it tuned to 97.3 CKON. Onigiwaha Ganalunkwa. Goodbye. Big Tone here. Signing off.

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0: the Akwesasne Communication Society Board of Commissioners nominees. The following individuals have applied for a seat on the Akwesasne Communication Society Board of Commissioners in alphabetical order: Louis D. Jacobs, Jamie Ross, Cheryl Thomas. And there are 2 3-year seats to be filled. Voting will take place Monday, September 21st, 2026, at the Syringes Mohawk Tribe Senior Center's Sunroom from 11 a.m. to 5 p.m. Anyone interested in voting must be at least 19 years of age and show their Mohawk Nation red card, Mohawks of Akwesasne Certificate of Indian Status card, or Syringes Mohawk Tribal Identification card. Once the votes have been tallied, the successful candidates will be notified of their election to the board so they can be present at the annual general assembly when the election results are announced. The annual general assembly will begin at 6 p.m. at the same location. If you have any questions, please do not hesitate to contact Virginia Gowie Jacobs, Office Manager, CKON Radio.
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97.3 CKON, your live and local station right here in the heart of Aquazusti with me, Mystic Malin. That was The Platters with The Great Pretender from 1956. And it's our Solid Gold Sunday where we're playing hits from the 50s, 60s, and 70s all the way to 6 o'clock. And just letting you know, going on right now is the 24th Annual Delormier Memorial Fishing Derby. It's going on right now till 4 p.m. where the weigh-in is. For more information, contact Nathan Delormier at 613-330-4408. And now, since it's the bottom of the hour, let's take a look at that weather. And then we'll get right back to the music right here at 97.3 CQN. So let's take a look. Tonight we got partly cloudy skies with temperatures around 40 degrees Fahrenheit or 4 degrees Celsius. Monday is going to be mostly cloudy in the morning, then becoming sunny with temperatures around 50 degrees Fahrenheit or 10 degrees Celsius. Monday night is going to be partly cloudy with temperatures around 40 degrees Fahrenheit or 4 degrees Celsius. And finally, Tuesday is going to be partly sunny with temperatures around 60 degrees Fahrenheit or 16 degrees Celsius. And that, my friends, is your weather report for the next couple of days. So let's get back to the music right here at 97.3 CKON.

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Lord, I think I ought to know. Yeah, yeah. Folks, I was there when it happened. I watched Memphis' first rock and roll.

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The four, the Beatles and the four were the back and roll best friends. The Beatles and the Stones were the old beat home, and the world went crazy again. I was here when it happened. 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

0: Leaves are changing, the air is getting cool and crisp, and the first day of fall is about to land. 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On Wednesday, on your Get Up and Go morning show, we'll give away 250 U.S. courtesy of the Akwesasne Convenience Store Association. 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

0: 97.3 CKON, your live and local station. That was The Lion Sleeps Tonight by The Tokens. And we're going through our Solid Gold Sunday, where we're playing hits from the 50s, 60s, and 70s. Since it's the top of the hour, 3:01, I've got a weather report for you, so let's take a quick look. Tonight is going to be partly cloudy with temperatures around 40 degrees Fahrenheit and 4 degrees Celsius. Monday is going to be mostly cloudy in the morning, then becoming sunny in the afternoon with temperatures around 50 degrees Fahrenheit and 10 degrees Celsius. Monday night is going to be partly cloudy with temperatures around 40 degrees Fahrenheit and 4 degrees Celsius. Tuesday is going to be partly sunny with temperatures around 60 degrees Fahrenheit and 16 degrees Celsius. It's currently 54 degrees Fahrenheit and 12 degrees Celsius. And that, my friends, is your weather report for the next couple of days. So let's get back to the music.
1: 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The Aquasasti Communication Society Board of Commissioners nominees. The following individuals have applied for a seat on the Aquasasti Communication Society Board of Commissioners in alphabetical order: Louis D. Jacobs, Jamie Ross, Cheryl Thomas. And there are 2 3-year seats to be filled. Voting will take place Monday, September 21st, 2026, at the Syringes Mohawk Tribe Senior Center's Sunroom from 11 a.m. to 5 p.m. Anyone interested in voting must be at least 19 years of age and show their Mohawk Nation Red Card, Mohawks of Akwesaste Certificate of Indian Status Card, or Syringes Mohawk Tribal Identification Card. Once the votes have been tallied, the successful candidates will be notified of their election to the board so they can be present at the annual general assembly when the election results are announced. The annual general assembly will begin at 6 p.m. at the same location. If you have any questions, please do not hesitate to contact Virginia Gowie Jacobs, Office Manager, CKON Radio.

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97.3 CKLN, your live and local station, and that was the Book of Love by the Monotones. It's our Solid Gold Sunday, and we're going through the 50s, 60s, and 70s. But since it's the bottom of the hour, 5:30, or not 5:30, 3:30, whoa, I'm way ahead. Let's take a look at that weather. Up with Austin weather. Tonight is going to be partly cloudy with temperatures around 40 degrees Fahrenheit and 4 degrees Celsius. Monday is going to be mostly cloudy in the morning, then becoming sunny with temperatures around 50 degrees Fahrenheit and 10 degrees Celsius. Monday night's going to be partly cloudy with temperatures around 40 degrees Fahrenheit and 4 degrees Celsius. Tuesday is going to be partly sunny with highs with temperatures around 60 degrees Fahrenheit and 16 degrees Celsius. It's currently 54 degrees Fahrenheit and 12 degrees Celsius. We got some sunshine going on. And that, my friends, is your weather report for the next couple of days. So let's keep it going right here at 97.3 CKLN.

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0: 97.3 CKON, your live and local station right here in the heart of Akwesasne. We're still going through the 50s, our solid gold Sundays through the 50s, 60s, and 70s. And of course, at 6 o'clock, we're going to switch over to the smoking 80s. So be sure to stick around for that. Anyway, since it's the top of the hour, 4 o'clock, let's take a look at that weather. Akwesasne weather. Tonight is going to be partly cloudy with temperatures around 40 degrees Fahrenheit and 4 degrees Celsius. Monday is going to be mostly cloudy in the morning, then becoming sunny with temperatures around 50 degrees Fahrenheit and 10 degrees Celsius. Monday night's going to be partly cloudy with temperatures around 40 degrees Fahrenheit and 4 degrees Celsius. Tuesday is going to be partly sunny with temperatures around 60 degrees Fahrenheit and 16 degrees Celsius. It's currently 61 degrees Fahrenheit and 17 degrees Celsius. And that, my friends, is your weather report for the next couple of days.
1: 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The Akwesasne Communication Society Board of Commissioners nominees. The following individuals have applied for a seat on the Akwesasne Communication Society Board of Commissioners in alphabetical order: Louis D. Jacobs, Jamie Ross, Cheryl Thomas. And there are 2 3-year seats to be filled. Voting will take place Monday, September 21st, 2026, at the Syringes Mohawk Tribe Senior Center's Sunroom from 11 a.m. to 5 p.m. Anyone interested in voting must be at least 19 years of age and show their Mohawk Nation Red Card, Mohawks of Akwesasne Certificate of Indian Status Card, or Syringes Mohawk Tribal Identification Card. Once the votes have been tallied, the successful candidates will be notified of their election to the board so they can be present at the annual general assembly when the election results are announced. The annual general assembly will begin at 6 p.m. at the same location. If you have any questions, please do not hesitate to contact Virginia Gowie Jacobs, Office Manager, CKON Radio.
2: 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The Mohawk Council of Akwesasne is offering the following employment opportunity: Ungwehunwe Neha Program Development Officer for the Justice Department, a registered nurse for the Sahati Halana Detox 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

97.3 CKON, your live and local station. That was California Dreamin' by the Mamas and the Papas. And it's our Solid Gold Sunday, so we got great music coming up. But since it's the bottom of the hour, 4:30, I've got a weather report for you, so let's take a look. Tonight's going to be partly cloudy with temperatures around 40 degrees Fahrenheit and 4 degrees Celsius. Monday is going to be mostly cloudy in the morning, then becoming sunny in the afternoon with temperatures around 50 degrees Fahrenheit and 10 degrees Celsius. Monday night's going to be partly cloudy with temperatures around 40 degrees Fahrenheit and 44 degrees Celsius. Tuesday is going to be partly sunny with temperatures around 60 degrees Fahrenheit and 16 degrees Fahrenheit. It's currently 61 degrees Fahrenheit and 17 degrees Celsius. And that, my friends, is your weather forecast for the next couple of days right here at 97.3.

0: Looking for a winning date night? Akwesasne Mohawk Casino Resort. Want a romantic dinner? Akwesasne Mohawk Casino Resort. Want to spin up some fun at the slots? Akwesasne Mohawk Casino Resort. Don't forget to document that fun time together, every second of it. You just might win big, like John, who recently won over $22,000. Or Ramona won $17,000. Heather won over $14,000. Stephen won $10,000. And Jamie took home over $7,000.
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0: 97.3 CKON, your live and local station right here in the heart of Akwesasne. We're going through our Solid Gold Sunday. That was Deo, but the Banana Boat song by Harry Belafonte. And it's Mystic Malin here taking you through your Solid Gold Sunday. We got one more hour before the Smokin' 80s, but since it's 5 o'clock, let's take a look at that weather and then get back to the music. Akwesasne weather. Tonight's going to be partly cloudy with temperatures around 40 degrees Fahrenheit and 4 degrees Celsius. Monday is going to be mostly cloudy in the morning, then becoming sunny with temperatures around 50 degrees Fahrenheit and 10 degrees Celsius. Monday night's going to be partly cloudy with temperatures around 40 degrees Fahrenheit and 4 degrees Celsius. Tuesday is going to be partly sunny with temperatures around 60 degrees Fahrenheit and 16 degrees Celsius. And that, my friends, is your weather report for the next couple of days. This has been Mystic Malin right here at
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0: Board of Commissioners nominees. The following individuals have applied for a seat on the Akwesasne Communication Society Board of Commissioners in alphabetical order: Louis D. Jacobs, Jamie Ross, Cheryl Thomas. And there are 2 3-year seats to be filled. Voting will take place Monday, September 21st, 2026, at the Syringes Mohawk Tribe Senior Center's Sunroom from 11 a.m. to 5 p.m. Anyone interested in voting must be at least 19 years of age and show their Mohawk Nation Red Card, Mohawks of Akwesasne Certificate of Indian Status Card, or Syringes Mohawk Tribal Identification Card. Once the votes have been tallied, the successful candidates will be notified of their election to the board so they can be present at the annual general assembly when the election results are announced. The annual general assembly will begin at 6 p.m. at the same location. If you have any questions, please do not hesitate to contact Virginia Gowie Jacobs, office manager, CKON Radio.
1: 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Where the Partridge Drums Festival, presented by Indian Way Theatre, is a free 2-day celebration of Indigenous storytelling, live performances, and community connection. 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Celebrating diversity, SDGCA invites you to the Cornwall Culture Fest, taking place September 26th from 11 a.m. to 5 p.m. at Lamoureux Park. There will be live performances, food vendors, and family activities. In honor of World Rabies Day, MCA's Community Health Services, in partnership with the Akwesasne Animal Society, will be hosting a free rabies vaccine clinic for cats and dogs. No registration is required. The clinic is open to all Akwesasne Lono, Monday, September 28th, from 4 p.m. to 7 p.m. at 206 State Route 37, Akwesasne. Pets must be at least 12 weeks of age to be vaccinated. Please have your dogs on a leash at all times, and cats must be in a carrier. 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Ontario Power Generation is advising users of the St. Lawrence River that the navigational gates at the Iroquois Control Dam have been reopened and are once again available for recreational boat passage. To learn more, please visit opg.com/water safety. The St. Regis Mohawk Tribal Clerk's Office will not be able to issue tribal IDs for the week of Monday, September 21st through Friday, September 25th. The ID machine is undergoing regular maintenance. Please plan accordingly. Nyawa for your understanding. Come and have fun, share a meal, play a game, do crafts, receive prizes, and access the pantry. Saturday, September 26th from 11 a.m. to 3 p.m., lunch at noon at Sny Recreation, River Road, Akwesasne. The St. Regis Mohawk Tribe's Compliance Division will be closed on September 25th for staff development. This includes all staff within the following programs: compliance, animal control, food distribution, and LIHEAP. Please plan accordingly and conduct any needed business prior to the closure. They appreciate your understanding and look forward to serving you Monday, September 28th, during normal business hours. The Akwesasne-Mohawk Police Service invites all community members to join our next community Skana meal gathering, Wednesday, September 23rd, from 6:30 p.m. to 8 p.m. at the Ganondago Recreation Center. These gatherings are a space to share thoughts, ideas, and concerns in a way that helps move our community forward together. 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Orange Shirt Day is an opportunity to honor the courage, strength, and resilience of residential school survivors and their families while coming together through culture, ceremony, food, and community. The day will begin with a community walk at 9:30 a.m., followed by the opening ceremony, Wednesday, September 30th, at Generations Park. SRMT Employment and Training Services and Akwesasne Career and Employment Support Services will host a 2026 Trades and Career Fair. The fair will be held at the Travis Solomon Memorial Lacrosse Box on October 7th from 9:30 a.m. to 3 p.m. For more information regarding the career fair, please reach out to Leona Francis via email at leonafrancisa92@outlook.com or by phone at 315-296-4560. 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

97.3 CKON, you're live in local station right here in the heart of Aquazusne. I hope everybody's enjoying this solid gold Sunday. Of course, at 6 o'clock we're gonna switch over to the smoking 80s. We still got some great music coming up, but since it's the bottom of the hour, let's take a look at that weather. Aquazusne weather. Tonight is going to be partly cloudy with temperatures around 40 degrees Fahrenheit and 4 degrees Celsius. Monday is going to be mostly cloudy in the morning, then becoming sunny with temperatures around 50 degrees Fahrenheit and 10 degrees Celsius. Monday night is going to be partly cloudy with temperatures around 40 degrees Fahrenheit and 4 degrees Celsius. And finally, Tuesday is going to be partly sunny with temperatures around 60 degrees Fahrenheit and 16 degrees Celsius. We still got some great music coming up, and so stick around for that right here at

0: Leaves are changing, the air is getting cool and crisp, and the first day of fall is about to land. 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On Wednesday, on your Get Up and Go morning show, we'll give away 250 U.S. courtesy of the Akwesasne Convenience Store Association. 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

0: 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It's the start of our Smokin' A's, but before we continue, let me give you your weather report. Tonight is going to be partly cloudy with temperatures around 40 degrees Fahrenheit and 4 degrees Celsius. Monday is going to be mostly cloudy in the morning, then becoming sunny with temperatures around 50 degrees Fahrenheit and 10 degrees Celsius. Monday is going to be partly cloudy with temperatures around 40 degrees Fahrenheit and 4 degrees Celsius. Finally, Tuesday is going to be pretty partly sunny with temperatures around 60 degrees Fahrenheit and 16 degrees Celsius. And that, my friends, is your weather report for the next couple of days. So let's get the Smokin' 80 started right here at
1: 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The Alcoa-Zastate Communication Society Board of Commissioners nominees. The following individuals have applied for a seat on the Alcoa-Zastate Communication Society Board of Commissioners in alphabetical order: Louis D. Jacobs, Jamie Ross, Cheryl Thomas. And there are 2 3-year seats to be filled. Voting will take place Monday, September 21st, 2026, at the Syringes Mohawk Tribe Senior Center's Sunroom from 11 a.m. to 5 p.m. Anyone interested in voting must be at least 19 years of age and show their Mohawk Nation Red Card, Mohawks of Akwesasne Certificate of Indian Status Card, or Syringes Mohawk Tribal Identification Card. Once the votes have been tallied, the successful candidates will be notified of their election to the board so they can be present at the annual general assembly when the election results are announced. The annual general assembly will begin at 6 p.m. at the same location. If you have any questions, please do not hesitate to contact Virginia Gowie Jacobs, office manager, CKLN Radio. Rocket.

0: Sago. It's time for your Ganyu Geha language lesson with me, Watsonina. Follow along every day to increase your vocabulary. Sago zo aguego. Onagadia gahewai do the one na wins the Ganyu Geha when not so Watsonina you get. Catoni zalaga da guasa so what the wins is wawana. Fall time story. Gana not gain any gahawi ogara. Gana not gain any gahawi ogara. Four of them. Gayeri ni hadi. They are older. Lona de hialu. Two female. Degeniase. Two women. Degenungue. Two males. Dehniase. Two men. Dehnungue. They have gloves on. Dehonatnya nawaku. They have hats on. Lo na nuhualoloku. They are wearing a hoodie. Yo nuhualo tselunde lo nagyat dawido. Yo nuhualo tselunde lo nagyat dawido. They are wearing boots. Yaguyotosta dehonatariu. Two of them are using a rake. Dehniase de ganaxiatsta. Two of the women. Degeniase. Leaf blower. Yegawelalix. The two females are holding. Genihawe. They are standing. Lunede. They are turned around. Ize nihonagelado. They are collecting leaves. Ladinelahtalolux. And they are pushing leaves. Tanu yehadinelahtalix. Fall time type of season. Ganunat gene ni gahawi ni wagohnoda. November is the month. Gondohkoa ni wahnitoda. The date is the 4th. Gayeri siskare. 1:30 p.m. Aska sat izawasana. Afternoon. Yodo hetstunage. In the yard. Launa todage. In front of. Ohandu. At their house. Jilodinusode. Along the road. Ohahaktuge. Near the tree. Oguilakta. Because. Ne eji. There are a lot of leaves on the ground. Ezunganelahtagelu. Now for joining CKON for a daily Ganyu Geha lesson. Now a joskwa gat tahala se. Nayawaski kawanius. I saw a way of
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0: 97.3 CKON, your live and local station right here in the heart of Aquazusti with me, Mystic Malin. That was Running Up That Hill by Kate Bush, because it's the smoking 80s where it's nothing but 80s hits from now until 10 o'clock. We still got some great music coming up, but since it's the bottom top of the hour, 7 o'clock, let's take a look at that weather. Aquazusti weather. Tonight is going to be partly cloudy with temperatures around 40 degrees Fahrenheit and 4 degrees Celsius. Monday is going to be mostly cloudy in the morning, then becoming sunny with temperatures around 50 degrees Fahrenheit and 10 degrees Celsius. Monday night's going to be partly cloudy with temperatures around 40 degrees Fahrenheit and 4 degrees Celsius. Tuesday is going to be partly sunny with temperatures around 60 degrees Fahrenheit and 16 degrees Celsius. It's currently 61 degrees Fahrenheit and 17 degrees Celsius, and that, my friends, is your weather report for the next couple of days. So let's keep it going right here at
1: 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The Aquazusti Communication Society Board of Commissioners nominees. The following individuals have applied for a seat on the Aquazusti Communication Society Board of Commissioners in alphabetical order: Louis D. Jacobs, Jamie Ross, Cheryl Thomas. And there are 2 3-year seats to be filled. Voting will take place Monday, September 21st, 2026, at the Syringes Mohawk Tribe Senior Center's Sunroom from 11 a.m. to 5 p.m. Anyone interested in voting must be at least 19 years of age and show their Mohawk Nation Red Card, Mohawks of Aquazusti Certificate of Indian Status Card, or Syringes Mohawk Tribal Identification Card. Once the votes have been tallied, the successful candidates will be notified of their election to the board so they can be present at the annual general assembly when the election results are announced. The annual general assembly will begin at 6 p.m. at the same location. If you have any questions, please do not hesitate to contact Virginia Gowie Jacobs, Office Manager, CKON Radio.

0: leaves are changing, the air is getting cool and crisp, and the first day of fall is about to land. 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You can win $100 in the lightning round at the start of the game. Hang on to your blue quickie card. On Wednesday, on your Get Up and Go morning show, we'll give away 250 U.S. courtesy of the Akwesasne Convenience Store Association. 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

97.3 CKON, that was Burning Down the House with the Talking Heads. It's Mystic Malin here taking you through the smoking 80s. It's 7:30 right now, so let's take a look at that weather and get right back to the music. So here we go. Tonight is going to be partly cloudy with temperatures around 40 degrees Fahrenheit and 4 degrees Celsius. Monday is going to be mostly cloudy in the morning, then becoming sunny with temperatures around 50 degrees Fahrenheit and 10 degrees Celsius. Monday night's going to be partly cloudy with temperatures around 40 degrees Fahrenheit and 44 degrees Celsius. Tuesday's going to be partly sunny with temperatures around 60 degrees Fahrenheit and 16 degrees Celsius. And that, my friends, is your weather report for the next couple of days. So let's keep it going right here at

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0: 97.3 CKLN, your live and local station. That was Living on a Prayer by Bon Jovi. It's 8 o'clock right now, and you're listening to Mystic Malin here with the Smokin' 80s. All till 10 o'clock, we're going to be playing hits from the 1980s. But since it's the top of the hour, 8 o'clock, let's take a look at that weather, and then we'll get right back to it. Tonight is going to be partly cloudy with temperatures around 40 degrees Fahrenheit and 4 degrees Celsius. Monday is going to be mostly cloudy in the morning, then becoming sunny with temperatures around 50 degrees Fahrenheit or 10 degrees Celsius. Monday night is going to be partly cloudy with temperatures around 40 degrees Fahrenheit or 4 degrees Celsius. And Tuesday is going to be partly sunny with temperatures around 60 degrees Fahrenheit and 16 degrees Celsius. It's currently 57 degrees Fahrenheit and 14 degrees Celsius, and that, my friends, is your weather report for the next couple of days. So let's get back to the music right here at
1: 97.3 CKLN. The Aquasasti Communication Society Board of Commissioners nominees. The following individuals have applied for a seat on the Aquasasti Communication Society Board of Commissioners in alphabetical order: Louis D. Jacobs, Jamie Ross, Cheryl Thomas, and there are 2 3-year seats to be filled. Voting will take place Monday, September 21st, 2026, at the Syringes Mohawk Tribe Senior Center Sunroom from 11 a.m. to 5 p.m. Anyone interested in voting must be at least 19 years of age and show their Mohawk Nation red card, Mohawks of Akwesasne Certificate of Indian Status card, or Syringes Mohawk Tribal Identification card. Once the votes have been tallied, the successful candidates will be notified of their election to the board so they can be present at the annual general assembly when the election results are announced. The annual general assembly will begin at 6 p.m. at the same location. If you have any questions, please do not hesitate to contact Virginia Gowie Jacobs, Office Manager, CKLN Radio.